Sometimes we don't. Sometimes we give, and sometimes we won't. Sometimes we're strong, sometimes we're wrong. Sometimes we cry, sometimes we cry.

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Like a spider waiting for the kill. Look out for Cruella DeVille.

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0: Yo, what's up, Jay?
1: Yeah, man, what's up?
0: Man, these little honeys out here, they blow a bomb in your ear, and guess what? They out of here.
1: The same vibes all over the world, man.

0: watch?
1: Let me see.
0: Hand me your suitcase. Let's open it.
1: I'm just a bit nervous, you understand?
0: Open the suitcase.
1: This hasn't happened.
0: I see.
1: Yeah, I don't
0: How many? 62 packages of cigarettes?

0: Let me see.
1: Hand me your suitcase. Let's be open it.
0: I'm just a bit nervous, you understand.
1: Open the suitcase.
0: This hasn't happened yet.
1: I see.
0: Yeah, I don't
1: How many 62 packages of cigarettes?

We're gonna do a song that was written. I don't know if it was actually written by Muddy Waters, but I first heard it done by Muddy Waters, and it's called Champagne and Reefer. And Buddy Guy is gonna help us out.

0: in all due respect.
1: The essence of Porcupine
2: is that the NATO allies have to present a
1: military Oscar which
2: that is relevant.
1: Our friends and they are friends.
2: More problems of your face of
1: perhaps have the opportunity to realize
2: the
1: socialization of military
2: in a military
1: posture that relates to the individual. And that can directly